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right, the Roamers on Savoy from 1954 with the Deep Freeze. For that, Harlem Bound, Memphis Lim, originally done for Mirror on Miracle from 1947, but this was done from 1972 on Barnaby LP. And it, in my opinion, at least, it's a better version. And we started off with the Rhythm Kings on Ivory from 1949 with Night After Night. All right, let's get into some requests. We've got three. Arthur Lee May and the Crowns, Love Me Always, Sittin' Here, Napoleon Tice and Group from 1960. And then for the girl in South Philly, the Drifters. Here we go. So here we go. Arthur Lee May and the Crowns, Love Me Always.

0: All right, the Rockatones on Melba from 1957 with D.I. And before that, the Robins on Lavender from 1961 with White Cliffs of Dover. Before that, the Drifters with Johnny Moore doing the lead on Atlantic from 1957 with There Was a Tear. Before that, Napoleon Trice, T-Y-C-E, and group on Norwood from 1960 with Sittin' Here. And we started off with Arthur Lee May and the Crowns on RPM from 1955 with Love Me Always. All right, so it's about time to take some take a break here, take care of some business, and we're going to go over to the Community Bulletin Board. 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

I think of people and things and places when I want to say darling, be mine. Whenever you're near my heart, I'm safe. But my poor tongue is always left behind. If you could just leave.

Okay. Savannah Churchill and the Five Kings on Manor from 1947 with I'm Too Shy. Before that, starting from tonight, the Royals on Federal from 52. Before that, Roy Brown on King from 1954 with Worried Life Blues. And we start off with an alternate version of the Roulettes on Champ from 1958 with I See a Star. All right. It's 8:35 or so. And we are winding down here. Royal pick it up at the top of the hour, but we have to get the gospel record of the hour in, and so we're going to put it in right now. So we've got the Royal Sons Quintet, you know them as the Five Royales, on Apollo from 1952 with Let Nothing Separate Me. Here we go.

0: right. Ruth Brown on Atlantic's 1953 with Too Many Men. Before that, the Dozier Boys on Aristocrat from unreleased in 1949 with Hey Jack. Before that, My Plea, Eloise Brooks and the Dreamers on Aladdin from 1955. Before that, At Midnight, the Newtones on Combo from 1957. And we started off with, if I can turn the page here, the gospel record of the hour, the Royal Sons Quintet on Apollo from 1952 with Let Nothing Separate Me. All right, we need to take care of some business, make our way out of here, and make room for Roy. So here we go. From the Community Bulletin Board, the Laurel Hill West presents Nurture with Nature. 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
0: All right, well, Roy will be with you in a couple minutes. And I want to thank everybody for the calls and comments. Always very much appreciated. If you want to listen to some early jazz and swing and jive, give me a listen Wednesday from noon to 3. Otherwise, I'll see you back here next week. We're going to go out with the Dovers on Apollo from 1955 with My Angel. Take care. Have a great week. Bye-bye.

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Hey there, groovy cats and kittens, and welcome to The Groove. My name is Roy North, and every Monday at this time, I take you on yet another curated road trip over the highways and byways of the musical landscape of the 1960s. Born July 1st, in 1915 in Vicksburg, Mississippi, he would become not only the most recorded songwriter in the history of Chicago blues, but one of the most influential songwriters upon the burgeoning rock music scene of the 1960s. One of 14 children who fathered 12 of his own, his lyric writing skills first began taking shape as a child when he imitated his mother's habit of speaking in rhymes. But his path towards music was circuitous at best. Landing in prison at the age of 12 for petty theft taught him, quote, what the blues really meant to black people. Standing 6.5 feet tall and weighing 250-plus pounds, he became a heavyweight Golden Gloves boxing champion who worked briefly as Joe Louis's sparring partner. But his refusal to be inducted into the military during World War II as a conscientious objector landed him back in prison for almost a year. William James Dixon would not go to war for a nation built on racism. Nevertheless, he found his way back to music, and when his time on Earth was done, it is estimated Willie Dixon had written over 500 songs, many of which are the most enduring blues standards of all time. As he once put it, the blues are the roots, and the other musics are the fruits. Frank Henry Lesser, born June 29, 1910, on Manhattan's Upper West Side, had two halves to his career that make a unique whole. Unlike other contemporary songwriters whose career halves are distinguished by a change in collaborators, Lesser's second half saw him shed collaborators altogether. Even though he was a gifted, highly trained pianist, Frank Lesser spent the first dozen years in the business as a pure lyricist, working with Hoagy Carmichael and Burton Lane, among others. Beginning in 1943, he did it all, joining Irving Berlin and Cole Porter in that rarefied club of self-contained American songbook songwriters. Born June 24, 1900, in Gainesville, Texas, Lemuel Eugene Lucas, a.k.a. Gene Austin, was a vaudeville star and one of the early crooners whose 1928 recording of My Blue Heaven sold over 5 million copies. He was also a songwriter who penned the lyrics to three bona fide standards, which we'll play tonight in three widely different 60s arrangements. And if that's not enough, we're also celebrating the birthdays of blues harpist James Cotton, singer Steve Lawrence, and drummer Richard Starkey. So buckle up, sit back, and put your feet up on the dash, because I'm doing the driving.

That's James Cotton from his album Mighty Long Time. That album is a little outside the 60s. It came out in 1991. But I needed to find a cover version of 300 Pounds of Joy, and that one just really, I just liked it. Hubert Sumlin, Howlin' Wolf's longtime guitarist, is the one who's soloing on that. He's not, doesn't say it specifically, but he's on the record, and that's definitely Hubert's style, for sure. 300 Pounds of Joy, written by Willie Dixon, first recorded by Howlin' Wolf in 63. And speaking of 300 Pounds of Joy, the first song, Built for Comfort, written by Willie Dixon in 59, and I gave you the original recording, the first release, which was by Willie Dixon and Memphis Slim, from an album called Willie's Blues, 1959. Willie Dixon was not a... he was a big guy, 6.5 feet tall, and when he was a young man, he weighed 250-plus pounds. I imagine he gained some weight as the years went by, so maybe 300 Pounds of Joy was not an exaggeration. But he was obviously, he broke two blues classics, two blues standards, celebrating his weight, Built for Comfort and 300 Pounds of Joy. So you go, Willie. Willie Dixon, born, actually his birthday was last week, July 1st, 1950, but June turned out to be a very challenging month in terms of my doing justice to all the songwriters who had birthdays, and I'm still catching up. Speaking of catching up, Frank Lesser, who would have been normally last week's show, but he got bumped to this week's show because Richard Rodgers was last week, and anyhow, it's a cascade effect. But Frank Lesser, one of the all-time great American songbook songwriters, started out as a pure lyricist, even though he was, he was playing piano since he was a child and was a very gifted pianist. But he started out just being a lyricist. And after several years of doing that, he finally, started doing it all. And he became one of only three major songwriters in the Great American Songbook canon who did not need a collaborator. They did music, they did lyrics, they did it all. The other two were obviously Cole Porter and Irving Berlin. And we're also going to feature a songwriter, a name that you, if you haven't heard the name before, no shame. Gene Austin, born June 24th, 1900. I see 00, I think 2000. June 24th, 1900. Almost did it again. Gene Austin was one of the early crooners, vaudeville star, and he just happened to write lyrics for three songs that became bona fide standards. So, as a matter of fact, in this next set, that's who the next set is about, Gene Austin. So I'm going to give you those three songs, and we're going to hear the arrangements of each are wildly different. And just to illustrate just how... how overlapping the song genres can be. The songs that Gene Austin put lyrics to from the very early part of the 20th century were musically rather simple, kind of like blues songs. The sophistication that took place in the Great American Songbook in the years to come, the sophistication that was people like Porter and Rodgers and Kern and Gershwin, that level of sophistication in songwriting, the whole harmonic melodic combinations hadn't quite taken hold. So the songs were relatively simple in their musical structure, which made them perfect for blues artists, as we will hear in this set coming up. We're going to hear Vic Damone, and we're going to hear Trini Lopez. But we're going to kick this set off with a recording of a song that Gene Austin co-wrote as it was recorded in 1962 by none other than Deja Vu, Memphis Slim, and Willie Dixon.

the time was tough. I was working hard. You're giving away my stuff.

for you too. And I'm telling you, I know it for you too. And I'm telling you, I've got a wonderful

That's Vic Damone. That's a fun arrangement. That's from his 1960 album On the Swingin' Side, with Jack Marshall doing that arrangement of When My Sugar Walks Down the Street, including the very seldom heard verse. And that was written in 1924. Jimmy McHugh wrote the music to that. Jimmy McHugh, a major great American songbook composer, who will be, among others, featured next week. Gene Austin put the lyrics to that. McHugh did the music. And it's a standard, to be sure. Before that, Trini Lopez, from his 1964 album On the Move, doing the most covered song that Gene Austin wrote, The Lonesome Road, which dates back to 1927. And we started the set with Memphis Slim and Willie Dixon. For the second time in this half hour, you heard the two of them. We started our show with tonight with a song, a Willie Dixon song that Willie Dixon was singing, and also doing a little bit of an upright bass solo there, too. I forgot to mention that before. And Memphis Slim was playing the piano. Well, for this song, they switched roles, and Memphis Slim was singing, and Willie Dixon was just backing him up on How Come You Do Me Like You Do, which also goes dates back to 1924. But that is actually considered a blues adaptation. Their version of that, Memphis Slim's version of that song, is considered a blues adaptation of How Come You Do Me Like You Do, because he also added some additional lyrics to it. The first verse is as Gene Austin originally wrote it, and then Slim puts in his own verses after that. So, but it's the same music. How come you do me like you do? All right, but it's just it's a great illustration of how you know, the songs from different genres. You know, the lines are blurred. It's never a hard and fast, a hard wall. So, that was considered a standard, a Great American Songbook standard. But it was recorded by two major blues artists. So there you go. All right, I've got more. That's it for Gene Austin. We're done. He had his hand in three songs that became standards, and that's it. We shot the load on that one. We've got more coming up next. We're actually going to hear. So the rest of the show is going to be divided up between Frank Lesser songs and Willie Dixon songs. The second half of the show is going to be entirely Willie Dixon songs. But from now until the midpoint of the show, it's going to be Frank Lesser. Except for the song that's coming up next, because it's Richard Starkey's birthday. He was, his birthday was, he was

0: And in honor of Ringo's birthday, I'm going to give you a song that he wrote entirely by himself. He wrote it in 1962, and it finally got recorded by the Beatles in 1968 and appeared on the White Album. I'm going to give you a work in progress, not the finished master, but a combination of two different takes of the recording of the song. And that's what's coming up next. And then after the bottom of the hour, we're going to go to the music of Frank Lesser. And I've got a couple of sets of songs from Guys and Dolls to throw at you. So, and we're going to hear Shirley Bassey and Blossom Dearie right after the bottom of the hour. Right now, I got to tell you about the Churchville Nature Center. They're having a Bugs and Critters Nature Walk on Sunday, July 19th, from 11 a.m. to noon. 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

Those last two recordings could not better illustrate two singers who could not be more different from each other. And yet they both made the most of their gifts. Shirley Bassey had one of the biggest, most dramatic voices in all of popular music, and Blossom Dearie was the complete opposite, a very tiny lyric voice, and yet each of them, you know, made they made it work. I had to keep bumping the fader, the view meter. Shirley kept putting the view meter, slamming it all the way to the right. I had to keep bumping it down just because that voice. Oh, my God. Anyhow, that was Blossom Dearie from her 1959 album, Once Upon a Summertime, doing If I Were a Bell, Frank Lesser's song from Guys and Dolls. Came out in 1950, Guys and Dolls, the musical. And before that, Shirley Bassey from her 1959 album, the fabulous Shirley Bassey, doing I've Never Been in Love Before from Guys and Dolls. We started the set before the bottom of the hour with a combination of take three and take five of Don't Pass Me By, written by Richard Starkey in 1962, before he even joined the Beatles. And it wasn't until 1968 that they finally recorded the song and put it on the White Album. I gave you a recording that came from the Anthology 3 album. Came out in 1996. Ringo turns 86 tomorrow. God bless him, he's still with us. All right, we're going to keep on going with the Guys and Dolls, the Frank Lesser and Guys and Dolls theme for this next set. This is the Rat Pack set, as I'm calling it, of three different songs, also from Guys and Dolls, the most successful musical, both from a production standpoint, and also just from the number of songs that became standards, the most successful musical that Frank Lesser ever wrote. So, coming up next, we're going to hear the chairman of the board in a live recording. We're going to hear Sammy Davis Jr., and we're going to hear the chairman along with Dino and Bingo doing this one.

0: noise, I like the beatbox noise. It says the great grandfather was equipoise.
1: I told you Paul's beer, now this is no bounce steer. It's from a handicap, for that's real.

0: I love how in concert recordings, Sinatra would put in, he'd end the song with, 11. That was recorded, the album Sinatra at the Sands, 1966. That's the Count Basie Orchestra that's backing him, with Quincy Jones doing the conducting. That was an outtake. That was not part of the original album. It didn't appear until a CD reissue, I think, in 98. I don't know why they left that one off. Luck Be a Lady, Frank Lesser, Guys and Dolls, 1950. Before that's all Guys and Dolls, so just presume that. Sammy Davis Jr. from his 1964 album, The Shelter of Your Arms, doing the title track, Guys and Dolls. And we started the set with Frank Sinatra, Bing Crosby, or Bingo as he called him, and Dean Martin, from the 1963 album, The Reprise Musical Repertory Theater, Guys and Dolls. It was a series of albums that Sinatra, with his record company, Reprise, did for Broadway musicals. They did one for South Pacific. They did one, I think, Kismet, and then this one, and maybe there was another one, I forget. But where he got all the top singers to come in, and they tried to do, they did all the songs from those musicals recorded by different recording artists. They're long out of print, and they're not easy to get a hold of. Anyhow, that's from the Guys and Dolls album. Fugue for Tin Horns is the name of the song. All right, I got some other stuff coming up here. I got to get some, we're going to continue with the music of Frank Lesser. Coming up next, we're going to hear songs that he wrote only the lyrics. This next set before the top of the hour is songs he only wrote the lyrics for. Other people wrote the music, like Burton Lane and Hoagy Carmichael. We're going to hear Tony Bennett, the Cleftones, and Anita O'Day. And then after the top of the hour, we're going to go back to music, songs that Lesser wrote entirely by himself for musicals that he did in the 50s and early 60s. We're going to hear Bobby Darin, Stephen Eady, and Barbra Streisand. Right now, I'm going to tell you about, let me see, how about, enjoy a Crafternoon at the Mercer Museum on Saturday, August 8th from 1 to 3 p.m. Beat the heat and create crafts inspired by the summer season at this family-friendly drop-in program. 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

Wow, that's Barbra Streisand from her her third album called The Third Album from 1964. I tell you, early mid 60s, I mean, and this just comes, I've been a professional actor, professional singer, been all that, you know, in the early mid 60s, nobody could touch her. She really was extraordinary. She was fearless in her artistry. It it kind of mellowed as the years went by. But Never Will I Marry was the name of the song. Frank Lesser wrote that for a musical called Green Willow in 1960. And before that, we heard Stephen Eady from their 1967 album Together on Broadway, with Jack Andrews doing the arrangement on I Believe in You, which was from the Pulitzer Prize-winning musical How to Succeed in Business Without Really Trying, from 1961. Frank Lesser shared the Pulitzer for that, along with the people who wrote the book. And Bobby Darin kicked us off at the top of the hour with Standing on the Corner. Frank Lesser wrote that for the musical The Most Happy Fellow in 1956. And Bobby recorded that in 1963, but it didn't surface. It wasn't released until 1995. And before the top of the hour, we started with Anita O'Day from her 1961 album Travelin' Light, Johnny Mandel's arrangement of I Hear Music. Music was written by Burton Lane, and the lyrics by Frank Lesser. First appeared in a film in 1940 called Dancing on a Dime. Also from that era, from 1938, Frank Lesser wrote the lyrics to Hoagy Carmichael's music for the song Heart and Soul. And the version you heard was by the Cleftones from their 1961 single, which was a number 18 hit record for them. And following that, Tony Bennett from his 1967 album Tony Makes It Happen, doing The Ladies in Love with You. Frank Lesser wrote the lyrics for that also, with music by Burton Lane, and that song goes back to 1939. So those three songs, 38, 39, 40, those are the years that Frank Lesser was still just writing lyrics, but boy, could that dude write music. All right, I've got one more set of Frank Lesser songs to throw at you. This set contains it starts off with the two most covered songs that he ever wrote, and they're the most covered songs he ever wrote because they are considered holiday / and or Christmas songs. And songs, if you're a songwriter and you write a song that becomes a Christmas time standard, cha-ching, cha-ching, cha-ching, because every year people are going to be recording it. So I got four songs to throw at you in this next set. And we're going to hear K-Star, Julie London, Joni Summers, and we are going to kick it off with the First Lady of Song herself.

0: That was K-Star from her 1959 album Movin', with Dan Alexander doing the arrangement on a slow boat to China. Lesser wrote that in 1947. Before that, Julie London from her 1968 album Easy Does It, doing Spring Will Be a Little Late This Year. Frank Lesser wrote that for the movie Christmas Holiday, 1944. Joni Summers before that with her from her album Summers Seasons, 1963, doing Baby It's Cold Outside. Only the female part, or only, you know, one of the few recordings of that song that was not done as a duet, because Lesser wrote two different lines of lyrics. Anyhow, that appeared in the movie Neptune's Daughter and won an Oscar, 1949, or 1950 won the Oscar, for best song. Lesser wrote that song in 1944, though, and he wrote it for his song, for his wife, he and his wife, to sing at cocktail parties. And his wife said that song was so successful at getting them invited to all the best cocktail parties all the time. People would build their parties around Frank Lesser and his wife, Lynn Garland, finishing the party with that song, Baby It's Cold Outside. And then Lesser sold the rights of the song to MGM in 1948, and his wife said it was like he, I don't know, like he sold a child or had an affair or something. Before that, we heard Ella Fitzgerald from her 1960 album called Ella Wishes You a Swingin' Christmas. What Are You Doing New Year's Eve? Lesser wrote that in 1947. And that wraps up our tribute to Frank Lesser. Coming up, it's all blues from this point of the show on. Willie Dixon's birthday. We're honoring Willie Dixon's birthday, and we're going to kick it off with Howlin' Wolf and Eddie Boyd with Peter Green's Fleetwood Mac. We're going to hear Muddy Waters with Mike Bloomfield, Cream, Led Zeppelin, Captain Beefheart, Charlie Musselwhite, John Hammond, Jimi Hendrix. We got a whole bunch of people coming up. You're going to love it. Stick around. Right now I'm going to tell you about the Spiritualists at Laurel Hill. Takes place on Wednesday, August 5th from 6:30 to 8 p.m. via Zoom. Your guide will bring the cemetery's permanent residents back to life through images and stories. And this month's theme looks at the practitioners and debunkers of the Victorian spiritualism movement. This is a pay-what-you-wish event. For more details or to register, please visit laurelhillphl.com.
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That is Muddy Waters from his 1969 album, Fathers and Sons. He's basically being backed by the Paul Butterfield Blues Band with Butterfield and Sam Lay on drums and, of course, Mike Bloomfield on lead guitar, doing Willie Dixon's I'm Ready, which Muddy Waters first recorded in 1954. And keeping with that theme, Eddie Boyd, we heard Eddie Boyd playing with Peter Green's Fleetwood Mac, the very first incarnation of Fleetwood Mac, when Peter Green was the, you know, was the leader of the band, before he just took too much acid and went off the rails. But that appears on Boyd's album called 7936 South Roads, even though it was recorded in London, as far as I know. 1968, the album came out, and we heard a song that Eddie Boyd co-wrote with Willie Dixon, Third Degree, which was first released in 1953. So we're going to keep that theme going. So we heard, before the bottom of the hour, we heard I Ain't Superstitious. Willie Dixon wrote that for Howlin' Wolf in 1961, and that's the version you heard, Howlin' Wolf's recording. The first release of I Ain't Superstitious came out in 1962. So, as I was about to say, keeping with the theme of blues artists, you know, Chicago blues, you know, bigwigs recording with or having their music recorded by English white guitarists, blues guitarists, like we heard with Eddie Boyd playing with Peter Green and Muddy Waters playing with Mike Bloomfield, who was American, sorry. We're going to continue that theme sort of. In this next set, we're going to hear two live tracks. One officially recorded by Led Zeppelin from, it's either the rehearsal from a Royal Albert Hall concert in 1970, or it's actually from a performance from that concert in January of 1970. They're doing a Willie Dixon song that they first recorded in their recorded on their first album. But we're going to kick the set off with Cream doing a Willie Dixon song that they used to play in their live sets in the very, very early days. And this is a bootleg recording that comes from was recorded at a club called Klook's Kleek in London in November of 1966. And if you've ever heard me or anybody else go on about how Eric Clapton pretty much invented the template for lead rock blues guitar playing, check this out.

0: And that's how that one ends. That's You Shook Me, written by Willie Dixon. It actually has an interesting history. It was originally Earl Hooker, the blues guitarist, had an instrumental called Blue Guitar Blue. I think it's what it was called. Anyhow, Muddy Waters. Willie Dixon wrote lyrics to it, along with J.B. Lenore. And then Muddy Waters sang those lyrics as an overdub to Earl Hooker's recording, and that became the song You Shook Me. All right, everything I just told you applies to the next song. Looking at the wrong thing on my sheet. That was I Can't Quit You, Baby. Willie Dixon wrote that for Otis Rush in 56. Led Zeppelin recorded it on their first album, and that was from their Royal Albert Hall concert in January of 1970. Before that, we heard a bootleg of Cream, recorded November 15th, 1966, while they were still pretty much wet behind the ears as a band, but in their most incendiary days, doing the Willie Dixon song Down in the Bottom. He wrote that for Howlin' Wolf in 1961, and that gets you caught up on the music. Coming up next, we're going to hear You Shook Me. I just give you the whole history of that. Willie Dixon recorded it himself on an album that he did in 1970. And we're going to hear that recording. And then after the top of the hour, we're going to hear more Willie Dixon songs recorded by some blues-oriented rock bands. The Twilights from Australia. We're going to hear the Edgar Broughton Band and Captain Beefheart. And stick around because we've got Charlie Musselwhite and John Hammond and Jimi Hendrix, Dion, Johnny Rivers, Coco Taylor, Carla Thomas, Ike and Tina Turner, and Foghat. All doing Willie Dixon songs because we're celebrating his birthday on this week's edition of The Groove here on the RDV Radio Network. And right now I'm going to tell you about the Montgomery County Department of Health and Human Services. 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I guess that's every Wednesday at 1 p.m., July 8th through August 26th at the Pennypack Community Center. 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
5: We had a request to do one by the Howling Wolf a little while ago, so we're going to do Evil.

Okay, sorry about that. I love hearing from listeners, I really do. And sometimes I get a little carried away and talking, and I forget that the music's about to end. So, we're in the middle of our tribute to Willie Dixon, whose birthday was just recently, July 1st, born in 1915, died in 1992 at the age of 76. Complications of diabetes, I think, is what finally caught up to him. He even had a leg amputated late in life because he was diabetic, but he was such a big guy, 300 pounds, 6.5 feet tall. Anyhow, but he wrote all these fantastic blues classics, and I mean, the most successful blues songwriter ever. I think it's no contest. Okay, so here's what you just heard. You just heard The Twilights, a band from Australia, from their self-titled 1966 album, doing Diddy Wah Diddy. Willie Dixon and Bo Diddley wrote that in 56. Before that, the Edgar Broughton Band, from their self-titled album, 1971, doing Bring It On Home. Willie wrote that in 63. And we started our set at the top of the hour with Captain Beefheart, from a live 1966 recording. It appears on an album called Grow Fins Rarities, 65 to 82. Evil Is Going On. Willie Dixon wrote that for The Wolf in 54, and we started our set before the top of the hour with the man himself, Willie Dixon, from his 1970 album called I Am the Blues, doing a song that he did the lyrics for with J.B. Lenore, You Shook Me. You Shook Me originally started life as an instrumental by Earl Hooker in 1962. And in 61, 62, Dixon and Lenore wrote lyrics to it, and Muddy Waters overdubbed those lyrics over the Earl Hooker original. And that was Muddy Waters' first original recording of the song You Shook Me, which, of course, Led Zeppelin went on to do, and so many other people. Okay, let's see. Coming up next, I've got, okay, white guys. Now, obviously, the blues, you know, especially the Chicago blues artists, but also the Delta blues musicians, too, they were an inspiration for white musicians in the UK and in the States. And without those white musicians picking up that music and putting it out to their audiences, there's a good chance we, you know, a lot of you today would be saying, I'm sorry, Muddy who? So, you know, we have to give the white guys credit for at least, you know, putting the music out there and giving credit where credit was due, which was unfortunately very difficult for Led Zeppelin because they were the subject of multiple plagiarism lawsuits because they would not acknowledge their sources, but that's a conversation for another time. Coming up next, we're going to hear two white guys who did pretty darn well for themselves recording these songs. And also, if you were just listening to The Blind at the time, you would not have guessed that they were white guys. Anyhow, coming up next, we're going to hear John Hammond. And we're going to kick it off with Charlie Musselwhite.

0: That is John Hammond. John Paul Hammond, sometimes known as John Hammond Jr., although he was not technically a junior because his father, John, I think his middle name was Albert Hammond. Anyhow, John Hammond's father was the legendary A&R man for Columbia Records from the 30s on, you know, responsible for people like, you know, bringing to a wider audience people like, oh, I don't know, Count Basie, Billie Holiday. Later on, he was instrumental in getting Columbia to re-release Robert Johnson's recordings in the early 60s. So, and then, of course, there's, you know, Dylan and Springsteen and blah, blah, blah, blah, blah. But that's the father. You just heard the son, John Hammond Jr., doing his thing. From his 1965 album, So Many Roads, Willie Dixon's You Can't Judge a Book by the Cover. And Bo Diddley did not write that song. He was the first to record it, and it became his signature, one of his signatures. But that's a Willie Dixon song. Before that, Charlie Musselwhite from his debut album, Stand Back, 1967, doing Willie Dixon's Help Me, which was first recorded and made famous by Sonny Boy Williamson II, or Sonny Boy Williamson II, in 1963. If you're just tuning in, you're listening to The Groove on the RDV Radio Network. Roy North here every Monday from 9 until midnight Eastern Time. It is all about the music of the 60s. I don't want to hear nothing else. And what a mixed bag tonight. And thank you, callers, for phoning in and noticing that. The first half of our show was largely devoted to the music of Frank Lesser, who was born, whose birthday was last week, born in 1910. Also born last week in 1915 was Willie Dixon, the most prolific and successful blues songwriter ever. And we're in the middle of our set celebrating his music. Coming up next, we're going to hear Jimi Hendrix from a live recording that from a club in New York in December of 69. Doing one of Willie Dixon's most well-known songs, became a Muddy Waters signature. And then after that, we're going to hear Dion. Dion went through a blues phase in the mid-60s, and you're going to hear some of that. We're going to hear Johnny Rivers with a song that he recorded that was a hit for him. And later on, we're going to hear Coco Taylor, Carla Thomas, Ike and Tina Turner, a Dutch band called Livin' Blues, and we're going to close the show with Foghat, one of their most well-known hit songs. Was a Willie Dixon song. Maybe you know it, maybe you don't. Okay, let me see where I am here time-wise. Okay, next week's show, very briefly. So I'm still catching up on songwriters. I tell you, spring really hangs me up the most when it comes to songwriters. Still playing catch-up, but next week we're going to hear Oscar Hammerstein, both in his years with Jerome Kern and Richard Rodgers. We're going to hear lyricist Mitchell Parrish and composer Jimmy McHugh, who with Dorothy Fields wrote some of those well-known standards. And of course, you know, all 60s recordings I'm going to give you, and from all different parts of the musical spectrum. Right now I'm going to tell you about the Abington Township Public Library. They're going to hold a Wit or Wit Out Philly Trivia Night on Wednesday, July 29th from 6:30 to 8 p.m. Think you know Philadelphia? Test your Philly facts at Trivia Night and enjoy Philly faves like soft pretzels, tasty cakes, and water ice. I'm not from Philly. Did I say that right? Water ice, right? This event, I would fail this totally. This event is fun for the whole family. You want to give me a New York trivia? Game on. But Philly, I'm sorry. I just not. This event is fun for the whole family, and registration is required. 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

Johnny Rivers from which live album? I think it's all he ever did was live albums recorded at the Whiskey A Go Go. That album, meanwhile, back at the Whiskey A Go Go, 1965. It was also a single, 65. The Seventh Son. Willie Dixon wrote that for Willie Mabon in 1955. Or at least Willie was the first to record it. And before that, we heard Dion. Yes, that was Dion, without the Belmonts, from his 1965 single, doing Willie Dixon's Spoonful. And we started our set before the bottom of the hour with Jimi Hendrix from an album called Loose Ends, came out in 1973, and it was recorded at a club called Baggies in New York City, December of 69. Hoochie Coochie Man. And Willie Dixon wrote that, and it was first recorded by Muddy Waters in 54. Became one of his signatures. The songs, all the songs that Willie Dixon wrote, the two artists that got first crack at more Willie Dixon songs than anybody else were, of course, Howlin' Wolf and Muddy Waters, the stars of Chess Records. They all worked for Chess Records. Okay, let's see now where we are. Okay, coming up next, we are going to hear, I've got some songbirds for you. We are going to hear Ike and Tina Turner, Carla Thomas, and kicking it off, Miss Coco Taylor.

0: Okay, all right, he's your baby. I can Tina Turner from their 1966 album Get It, Get It. Doing a song that Willie Dixon co-wrote with this guy named Traditional. It's based on a traditional song called This Train. And he just put some lyrics to it, and it became My Babe, which Little Walter first recorded in 1955. And before that, Carla Thomas from her 1966 album simply titled Carla, doing Willie Dixon's Little Red Rooster, which Howlin' Wolf brought to the world first in 1961. And we started the set with Coco Taylor from her self-titled album, 1969, doing Willie Dixon's 29 Ways, which Dixon first wrote and recorded himself in 1956. All right, we're just about done here with this week's edition of The Groove. Roy North here every Monday night from 9 until midnight Eastern Time. It is all about the music of the 60s. And tonight we have been featuring Willie Dixon, who was born July 1st, 1915, and Frank Lesser, one of the stars of the Great American Songbook, who was born June 29th, 1910. We also did a little thing on a songwriter named Gene Austin, who was born June 24th in 1900. Not well known as a songwriter, not well known for much of anything actually, but he was big in his day. He was a big vaudeville star and a crooner in the 20s who put some lyrics down to some songs, added some lyrics to some music, and they became standards. And we did that earlier in the show. And we did a shout out to Richard Starkey, whose birthday is tomorrow as well. We're going to close the show tonight with two more Willie Dixon songs that were recorded in the early 70s by, heavier blues rock bands. And first I'm going to get a little business out of the way, and I'll tell you about the songs. The Bensalem Library hosts family board game nights on the following Mondays from 5 to 6 p.m. There's two more coming up, July 13th and July 27th. Those are Mondays from 5 to 6. Enjoy board and card games provided by the library or bring your own. 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
0: All right. Don't forget to tune in next week. We got some heavy-hitting songwriters next week. We're going to enjoy 60s recordings of the songs of Oscar Hammerstein, Mitchell Parrish, and Jimmy McHugh. So a lot of great stuff coming up. Here we go. We're closing the show with a band called Livin' Blues from the Netherlands that had a number 10 Dutch hit with Wang Dang Doodle in 1970 and Fog Hat. 1972, they recorded I Just Want to Make Love to You and had a huge hit with it. Yes, that was a Willie Dixon song. All right, stay groovy, everybody. I'll talk at you next week.

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High power turtle dovin'. 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Save up all your irons and pins when you go to turn it in. Don't give it away. 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

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When you go to turn it in, don't give it away. Get some cash for your trash. Don't be slow. Get some dough. 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
1: There'll be bands everywhere going to town. 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The Browns will be there laying them down. Every day will be a Harlem holiday. 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Now tell me, ain't that news? Every song will be gay, no weary blues. 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

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That's a dance they call walking the dog, whoa. 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Well, text your Tommy, then you squat, like a frog on the floor, go.

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My darling, here's my letter. I'm writing through my tears a few sweet words to thank you for lovely souvenirs. 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I haven't said that.

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And to the meter, bring a happy ring, never carol. I'm singing a song all day long. Hey, hey, for Cuban Pete.

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1: 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It's 5 a.m. in Dork Canal, Oregon. It's 6 a.m. in Coffee Point, Idaho. It's 7 a.m. in Bean Station, Tennessee. 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

This is Ted Taylor. It is 8 a.m. It is Tuesday, the 7th day of July, and time for the Good Morning Show. You know, for the next 4 hours, I'll be spinning the great sounds of a long-gone but not forgotten era, and we go till 12 noon today. Welcome. Welcome to my radio club. Anybody that loves this music may join. We call it musical comfort food for the soul. And today, well, today we're featuring something called V-Discs. V-Discs were special recordings for the armed forces. They weren't commercial recordings. They were recorded mostly between July of 1942 and November of 1944. All told, there was about 8,000 Let me get that exactly right. There were 8 million V-Discs, about 2,000 songs, and the union allowed the musicians to volunteer their services, making for some unique cross-label music, and they certainly refreshed and energized our American troops. And I thought with the 250th anniversary of the United States, V-Discs were a nice way to salute the United States musicians, and the United States military.

0: It was a thing called Tail and Charlie. It was Glenn Miller with the 418th Army Air Force Training Command Orchestra. You seldom hear that entire title, but that's what the title was with this compilation of V-discs that I have. Before that, Benny Goodman and his orchestra with After You've Gone, K-Star with Charlie Barnett's orchestra, Nobody Knows the Trouble I've Seen, and the Andrews Sisters with the Victory Polka Market marching right down Broad Street. And, of course, we kicked it off with Abe Lyman and Rosie Blaine with the Good Morning Theme. Many of these V-discs were recorded between July of 42 and November of 44, and mostly because of the musicians' strike against the record companies. It was all about royalties and jukebox plays and all that kind of stuff. But recordings continued after the strike was settled well into 1945. The union allowed the musicians to volunteer their services, making for some unique cross-label music. Early V-discs, and they were all 78 RPM, were of shellac, but breakage, because they were being shipped overseas, was a problem, and those that survived were mostly 12-inch plastic 78 RPM. Records were 10-inch, and when the war broke out in 1941, they were 10-inch LPs. Overseas entertainment was provided by U.S. Army Special Forces equipment, and equipment was provided by record companies. Phonographs, radios, and even shortwave equipment was provided to them, and we'll talk some more about that as the show progresses. But it's a treat to be able to play some of these V-discs. The sound quality on some of them, remember, they were 78s, and that's the way they were translated into CDs and LPs, and it has that legitimate sound. Checking the community bulletin board at 8:17 in the morning. Or no, 8:19 in the morning. My goodness, where does the time fly? You're invited to the annual dive-in movie at Lansdale's 4th Street Pool on Friday, August the 7th. That runs from 8 to 10 p.m. Bring the whole family for an evening of fun and relaxation. The pool opens for swimming at 8 p.m. and the animated movie Luca starts at 8:30. Admission is charged for non-members. 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For more info, please visit lansdale.org or give them a call, 215-368-1691. My name is Ted Taylor. I'm with you till 12 noon today.
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Miss Dinah Shore. It's the lovely. See the USA in your Chevrolet, Dinah, right? Joe Stafford before that with Blue Moon Perry Como. Was just a young man. I was still singing with the Ted Weems Orchestra doing Goodbye Sue, and Jimmy Lunsford for Dancers Only. And that four record set. All these are V discs. They're all going to be rolled out for you today. Some of the several thousand songs that were recorded on V disc, and we're going to play a whole bunch of them today, as many of them as we can get in. And there are albums now floating around of the V-discs. There were 2,000 songs recorded on 8 million V-discs. This is the time of the show where we always tell you what you need to be celebrating today. The 7th day of July is, are you ready, Build a Scarecrow Day. My wife put some scarecrows out in our backyard because the blackbirds have been harassing the regular birds, and they just kind of looked at the scarecrows, stuck out their tongue, and continued eating bird seed. It's also chocolate day today, so you can feed your blackbirds chocolate if you'd like. Tomorrow's body painting day and National Blueberry Day. The 9th is National Sugar Cookie Day. You can't go wrong with that. The 10 is Pick Blueberries Day. For you folks down there in Pemberton and that area, a lot of blueberries to pick down there. It's also the 10th is also the Teddy Bears Picnic Day. So if you go into the woods today, you better go in disguise, because today's the day the teddy bears play. Today's the day the teddy bears have their picnic. Couldn't help myself there. The 11th is National Cheer Up the Lonely Day. That's always a good thing to do. The 12th is Different Colored Eyes Day, and it's also Pecan Pie Day. The 13th, Barbershop Music Appreciation Day. So that's stuff that you can get by with. And if you feel like celebrating, I'm going to send out to South Philadelphia with a great Buddy Clark, and we're sending that out to the young lady down there with her menagerie, and we know that she would like this one, because who couldn't like Buddy Clark?

just a gigolo everywhere I go. But people know the part I'm playing. Paid for every dance, selling each romance. Oh, what they said. There will come a day, youth will pass away. And what will they say about me? When the end comes, I know

Sometimes Willie's chilly.

0: Thing called Willie with the Elliot Lawrence Band and Rosalie Patton doing the vocal. Before that, Louis Prima and his orchestra with Just a Gigolo, certainly a toned-down version from what he did later on in life. And some of the background music there was provided by Cy Oliver, or in this particular piece of work, Sergeant Melvin Oliver. But that was Cy. And we kicked it off, sent it down to one of our good friends down in South Philly, How Little We Know, Buddy Clark, as we're playing the V-discs today and saluting the musicians who contributed so much to the war effort in those days. And we'll be playing nothing but V-discs today. And if there's a little bit of interference on some of them, it's because they've been lifted off the original 78s. Checking the community bulletin board, Craven Hall Historical Society will host an open house that happens on Sunday, August 9th from noon to 3 p.m. at 599 Newton Road. I believe that's Newtown Road in Warminster. I think Newton was a mouse who showed the cartoons on Willie the Worm, but I think this is, well, I don't know. Anyhow, Newton or Newtown Road, 599 in Warminster. The John Fitch Steamboat Museum and the Johnsville Centrifuge and Science Museum are also located on the premises. Admission is free. For more info, please visit craven-hall.org or visit them on Facebook. 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
3: Hello, boys. This is Francis Wayne with Woody Herman and his band. We're making some Vitas today, and I would like to sing a song called Happiness is Just a Thing Called Joe.

They fly through treetops with two or three stops to make some whoopee. The cuttlefish

as most you've heard. He says it's normal to be informal and make some whoopee. He tells his friends, just look at me. They caught me in a mango tree while I was dizzy and very busy just

Tony Pastor and his orchestra with Makin' Whoopee, a totally different version of it. I imagine Tony wrote the new words for this one. Before that, Woody Herman and his band with Francis Wayne, who actually did the intro on this. Happiness is Just a Thing Called Joe. And the other Woody Herman, a DJ up in upstate New York, said, you know, I don't have that record. And I'll bet he has every other Woody Herman. So it was kind of fun to play that for. Ella Fitzgerald kicked it off with I'll Always Be in Love with You. All of these are V-discs. When the American Federation of Musicians struck over jukebox sales, they forbid their members from doing any positive recording. GIs overseas were cut off from pop music, and this gave birth to V-discs, and the project began in a small office on 42nd Street in New York City. It's an interesting story, the origin of V-discs, and we'll talk more about it as the day goes by. But we have a lot of good music to play for you, and that's what we're doing here. We're playing good music. The RDV time is 9:10, and my name is Ted Taylor, and this is Roy Eldridge.

0: Dinah Shore, I Can't Tell Why I Love You, But I Do, Do, Do. Before that, the Three Sons did Twilight Time, and Roy Eldridge started out with I Found a Brand New Baby. Roy could play a little bit of trumpet, couldn't he? But what's interesting about these V-discs is that none of these were released commercially. These were all done at the behest of the group to entertain the troops across the sea. And interestingly enough, they say that about 80% of the shellac records that were shipped across the sea arrived broken. So it's a challenge to find these, they say, and a lot of them were done on plastic a little bit later. But 80% of them were broken in the course of being shipped across the sea. Checking the community bulletin board, the Good Shepherd Church, located at 1634 Hilltown Pike in Hilltown, is looking for craft vendors for both their fall craft show on September the 12th and their holiday craft show that takes place on December 5th and 6th. For more details or to register, please visit Good Shepherd Hilltown. That's one great big long word. .org, or give them a call, 215-822-3930.
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2: This is Marie Green. This V-disc we've made for you is a little out of the ordinary because all we did was just sort of get together and take off our shoes, relax, and try to create one of those soft, mellow moods. Singing with me on this record is a fellow we discovered here on V-discs. His name is Joe Dosh. It's the first record he's ever made, and I hope you'll like him as much as all of us do. Oh, yes, the name of the song? Well, it's easy to remember.
3: Your sweet expression.

Easy to remember, so hard to forget. That was Marie Greene with a young man named Joe Dosh, D-O-S-H, making his record debut. And quite frankly, I never heard of him again. And that's a shame because he had a great voice. Sounded really good. That was Rodgers and Hart's song, I believe. And a nice version of it. Marie said they just kind of winged it, and it sounded good. Before that, Peggy Lee, I Get the Blues When It Rains, and we kicked off that three-record set. And they were records from 78, way back when, with Paul, the immortal Paul Robeson, doing the vocals on I'm Gonna Tell God. RDV time is 9:37 on the snout. My name is Ted Taylor. I'm going to be with you until 12 noon today when Michelle Kenny comes on board. And one of the things that we need to talk about, 1943, the American Federation of Musicians stated it was all right for their members to perform as volunteers so long as the music was only for the troops and not for sale. And a lot of these never got sold. Later on in years, they were put in compilations, but they never were on the commercial market. By 1944, the Navy and Marines had joined the V-Disc program, so it was all the armed forces were involved. And between 1943 and October and May of 1949, 2,000 songs were recorded, as we mentioned before, and over 8 million of those V-Discs were shipped overseas. And they're still available in various compilations, and I believe my friend Casey just came up with a 10 CD set of them. So I know that they're around, and I know that they're good. I was happy to, when I latched onto these some years ago, and I have 5 CDs of the compilations. And, you know, some of them we've never heard before. Some of them we've heard before, but they were different versions of familiar tunes. Right now, let's listen to Eddie Heywood.

0: Kid from Red Bank, Count Basie, and the vocalist was Jimmy Rushing with the Harvard Blues. Of course, it's the Harvard Crimson now, but the Harvard Blues. Before that, Andre Castellanos with And I Love You. And Eddie Haywood started it off with Just You, Just Me on the V-Disc program. And everything we're playing today were V-Discs cut between the early and mid-40s. I had a caller who said, you said that 80% of the discs that were shipped abroad, the shellacked ones, were broken. Did that mean the music was lost? No, the music was not lost. The masters remained here at home and ultimately ended up on vinyl, or on plastic 78. So, no, the music was not lost, just the shellac records were lost because they just didn't travel well. And I remember as a small boy having some 78s, and you looked at them funny and they broke. They just didn't have a long shelf life. So that's why they ended up on 78s on plastic and later on vinyl. So that's that. That's why they have survived. We're playing V-Discs. Hope you're enjoying it. We're having fun. It's kind of a way to salute America and the 250th. Of course, this was back in the 1940s, a few years ago. Checking the community bulletin board, Fonthill Castle from Tower to Crypt is a 90-minute behind-the-scenes tour that you can explore the towers, the hidden passageways, and secret rooms for an immersive historic experience. This tour is offered on various dates and times through August, and admission is charged. Fonthill Castle is located at 525 East Court Street in Doylestown. 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
0: 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I love it. I love it. I love it.

Way Down Yonder in New Orleans. That was Connie Boswell. Before that, June Christie with Stan Kenton, Ride On. Slim Gaillard Trio did Fried Chicken. Now, you probably remember him from Slim and Slam, but this is just Slim all by himself and his trio. And we kicked it off with Dinah Shore and the Dixieland Band, just speaking with Paul Big Bear, and his theme tonight is Play It Again. And I said, what, Play It Again, Sam? He said, Play It Again, Herman. Play It Again, Willie. Play It Again, Joe. Anybody who wanted to play it again. But tune in. It'll be a good one, and I think you'll have a kick out of it. You'll get a kick out of that, just as you seem to be enjoying what we're doing here with the music. And we're going to just continue it on. This is Bob Crosby.

0: kind of shore. Ride the Navajo Trail. Before that, Paul Nero with a song called Hot Canary. A guy named Florian Zabok, about 10 years later, had a hit with that. Zabok had appeared on the Arthur Godfrey Show, as a matter of fact. And we started that set with When I Grow Too Old to Dream, Bob Crosby and the Bobcats. You'll notice that some of these tracks run long, and that's because they weren't commercial tracks. They ran as long as they needed to run. In those days, the music tracks used to run 2 or 3 minutes. Some of these run 4 and 5, and that's because it's a whole different perspective of music. And it was done to entertain the troops. And if the song ran 5 or 6 minutes, so what? Where were they going to do? Go out and shoot somebody? I mean, it was a whole different perspective. Join the Greater Hatboro Chamber of Commerce and the Hatboro Police Department for the annual National Night Out event, and that happens on Friday, August the 7th from 5 to 8:30 p.m. right here in town at Miller Meadow, York, and Horsham Roads. This event features booths and demonstrations from the first responders and many more. For additional info, please call 215-956-9540 or visit hatborochamber.org.
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fellas. This is Martha Tilton. And we're going to do a V-disc for you, and it's something that the boys and Cy Oliver cooked up for you, and it's called Beyond the Blue Horizons.

All right, the Lilton, Miss Martha Tilton with Cy Oliver's group, band, whatever. He did the arrangements, and Billy Butterfield did the trumpet solo in that one. For that, Southern Scandal with Stan Kenton, the Jack Armstrong Blues with Louis Armstrong and Jack Teagarden. Certainly getting a nice assortment of the big stars of the 40s with these particular V-discs, and that's the whole idea, because some of the great performers, great entertainers, stood up to the mics and said, you don't have to pay me, I just want to entertain the troops. And one of those was the immortal Miss Marian Anderson.

0: All right. That was Glenn Miller and his orchestra with Stormy Weather. Before that, Sam Donahue with Melancholy Baby, and the immortal Marian Anderson. Before that, Sometimes I Feel Like a Motherless Child. We're doing, obviously, we're doing the V-discs today. And just a quick, you know, reminder of what if you joined us late, V-discs were special recordings for the armed forces, and they were not to be released commercially. Many were recorded between July 42 and November of 44 during the musician's strike against the record companies. That was a big fight over the proceeds of jukeboxes. Imagine that. But recording continued into 1945. The union allowed the musicians to volunteer their services, making for some very unique cross-label music. There were bands and vocalists singing with one another who never had done it before. Early V-discs were made of shellac, but breakage was a problem, but the ones that were survived were mostly 12-inch plastic, 78 RPM records. So the masters were not lost, but the original shellac ones, many of them failed to survive. The records were 10 inches, and when the war broke out in 1941, the idea struck the musicians. Overseas entertainment was provided by U.S. Army Special Services, and equipment was provided by the record companies. So it was a big part of World War II, and I thought it was appropriate with the 250th anniversary of the good old U.S. of A. that we salute the musicians who stepped up and provided support for our armed forces. Checking the Community Bulletin Board, Lansdale hosts free outdoor concerts on Tuesday evenings at 7 p.m. through August 18, and they're held at Whites Road Park, which is located at 400 Whites Road in Lansdale. Next one up is, what's today? July the 7th, right? Yeah, July the 7th. The next one up is today, and it's the Supernaturals. July the 14th is the Craig Thatcher Band. July the 21st, Mike Greer and Company. And July 28th is the Philadelphia Funk Authority. So that's some interesting stuff. Food and beverage vendors will be at each concert. For more information, please call Lansdale Borough, 215-368-1691. That's outdoor concerts in Lansdale. Every Tuesday night, 7 o'clock at Whites Road Park. That sounds like it should be fun. All right, let's do this.
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You come a waltzing Matilda with me.

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You come a waltzing, Matilda, with me. Down came a jumbuck to drink beside the billabong. Up jumped the swagman and seized him with glee. And he sang as he stowed that jumbuck in his tucker bag. You come a waltzing, Matilda, with me. 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Where's that jolly jumbuck that you got in your tucker bag? 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

with me? Where's that jolly jumbuck that you got in your tucker bag? You come a-waltzing, Matilda, with me. Up jumped the swagman and plunged into the billabong. You'll never catch me alive, cried he. And his ghost may be heard as you ride beside the billabong. You come a-waltzing, Matilda, with me.

Till then, the Mills Brothers, before that, Josh White with Waltzing Matilda. I remember a movie years ago set in Australia where Fred Astaire was a race car driver and the world was about to come to an end, and that was Waltzing Matilda was kind of the recurring musical theme throughout that movie. Before that, Gene Krupa and Anita O'Day with Oh Hot Dog, D-A-W-G Dog. And the Nat Cole Trio started everything off with Candy. We're playing V-discs, and if you'll note from all the different artists that we have, nobody could have afforded to hire all these artists, so they volunteered. And all these different artists, often mixing labels, often mixing orchestras with different musicians, and it was a wonderful thing for the military in the Second World War, and the musicians really went out on a limb for them, and we thought that in honor of the 250th anniversary of the United States, that we would salute those musicians from the World War II V-Disc campaign and let them know that music lives on. This continues to live on. This is Johnny Long.

0: Well, fellas, this is Muggsy Spanier. I'd like to have you meet our new vocalist.
1: 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That's all.

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Listen, Muggs. 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Hey, boy. Why do you work so hard? Listen, chum. I can't even go outside. 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And that's hard to get, chum. 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

0: That's the group called the Corn Cobblers. Let's all sing like the birdies sing. That was a little bit different before that. Muggsy Spanier with Pee Wee Speaks, and Johnny Long with the shanty in Old Shanty Town, as I was explaining and talking to my friend Shirley on the phone, that you're getting a lot of different approaches to music that you're familiar with, but the arrangements are different, the artists are different, and it's kind of fun to do. It's also a challenge to put it together and make it all fit, because some of these things are tend to run 5 and 6 minutes, and we can only do so many of those. So I look for the shorter versions of things if I can find them. Checking the Community Bulletin Board, the Doylestown United Methodist Church serves community-wide dinners on the last Thursday of every month at 6 p.m. Full course complete dinners with all the fixings are prepared and served by church members. 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Well, you can get there. You can eat there. Doylestown United Methodist Church is located at 320 East Stump Road in Doylestown. For more details, please call 215-348-5229. That's good eating in the community.
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1: Now please be frank.
0: And they scarred the mountains up with shot and shell. There was uncles, brothers, cousins say they bumped him off by dozens. Just how many bit the dust, it's hard to tell. Oh, the Martins and the Coys, they was reckless mountain boys. At the art of killing, they became quite deft. They all...

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1: Oh, the Martins and the Coys, they was reckless mountain boys. At the art of killing, they became quite deft. They all knowed they shouldn't do it, but before they hardly knew it, on each side they only had one person left.
2: Right!
0: Left!

0: All right. That was Bob Eberle and I Understand. Before that, the Three Jesters with the Martins and the Coys. Little hillbilly music there. Louis Jordan, before that, I'm Gonna Move. And B. Wayne with the Vaughn Monroe Orchestra doing My Reverie. And as we march along towards the 12 o'clock hour, the time is 11:38. My name is Ted Taylor, Michelle Kenny coming up at 12 o'clock. But let's continue on now with more music. This is Hoagy Carmichael.
1: Every night while I'm undressing, saying my prayers and lightly confessing, I can hear hot licks from a set of drums upstairs. Well, it couldn't be Johnny, cause he isn't there. Johnny's overseas, we know not where, but believe it or not, every night on the dot, I can hear a tenor drum say,

0: Don't mean a thing if it ain't got that swing. That's Duke Ellington. Before that, Les Paul, How High the Moon, Hoagy Carmichael with Billy a Dick, and Bob Everly with I Understand. As we go into the home stretch now of our V-Disc show, I want to thank all of you. The phone has just rung off the hook today, and I want to thank you for all the nice compliments, all the nice things you said about this. Next week, we're going to do one of our vault shows, and I think you'll enjoy that one. And then I got something else planned in 2 weeks. So don't go anyplace. Keep it on the dial where it's set all the time. And you got Michelle Kenny at noon. You got Pat Landis at 3. You've got the Big Bear at 6. And Charlie Ryan at 9. So it has been a busy morning. Checking the community bulletin board, Graham Park is hosting Tea with Betsy Ross on Sunday, August 16th from 1 to 3 p.m. Join premier presenter Erin Agnew as she gives us a glimpse into the life of Betsy Ross as she made her first flag, or they have in quotes, or did she? Yeah, she did. I think she did. After the presentation, enjoy a 3-course afternoon tea. 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For tickets or more info, please give them a call at 215-343-0965 or visit Graham Park. 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

Russ Morgan with So Tired, and that's pretty much going to put the lid on today's V-Disc show, and I hope you enjoyed it. It was certainly a mixture of music that you don't normally hear, and that's because so many different artists stepped up to the plate to support our troops back in the day. So we're happy about that. We're happy to be able to share that with you, and we're happy to wish you a 250th anniversary of the good old U.S. of A. And how proud we are to be a part of that. All right, I will be back next Tuesday, and we have one of our vault shows where we pull out a lot of stuff that you like to hear in no particular order or for no particular reason, but they'll be there, and they're the shows you kind of like. And then in 2 weeks, I've got an interesting one coming your way as well. So in the meantime, in between time, Lord love you, be good to one another. Old Willie gonna take me home.

I didn't keep it, wasn't trying. Life for me was just one party and then another. I broke her heart so many times, had to have my party wine. Then one day she said, sweetheart, the party's over.

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Hello and welcome to Backstage Pass. 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I hope everyone had a wonderful holiday weekend. Belated happy 4th of July to all. So I'm very happy to be here for the next 3 hours bringing you some of the greatest American vocalists singing from the Great American Songbook. Today I am featuring the music of George and Ira Gershwin, so you're in for a treat. Today, we're going to hear from some great singers, Frank Sinatra, Tony Bennett, Vic Damone, Nat King Cole, Rosemary Clooney, Ella Fitzgerald, well, Peggy Lee, the list just goes on and on and on. And some of the great big bands, too. As always, I started out with Joe Stafford, You Belong to Me. She's one of my favorites. And if you all stick around till 3 p.m., well, you all belong to me.

That was Harry James and his orchestra, and the song called Music Makers. Well, we are featuring the music today of the brothers, George and Ira Gershwin. And let me fill you in what you heard today. We started out with Fascinating Rhythm, and that was Antonio Carlos Jobim. I think I'm saying that correctly. And I believe that was introduced in 1924 by Fred and Adele Astaire. In the show, Lady Be Good. Also, we heard Someone to Watch Over Me. That was Arthur Prysock. And Ernestine Anderson, I Got Rhythm. In that set, we also heard the King Sisters, Take the A-Train, Count Basie and his orchestra, Lady Be Good. And, we're all caught up with the music in that set. If you're just tuning in, I am featuring the music today of the Gershwin Brothers from the Gershwin Songbook and big bands as well, of course. Alrighty, from the Community Bulletin Board, I have the Montgomery County Department of Health and Human Services invites you to Tai Chi for arthritis and fall prevention on Wednesdays at 1 p.m., July 8th through August 26th at the Pennypack Community Center. Movements can be done seated or standing, and the community center is located at 130 Spring Avenue in Hatboro. 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I'm bringing you music today until 3 p.m.

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What would you do if you had all eternity? 11-year-old Winnie Foster yearns for a life of adventure, but not until she becomes entwined with the Tuck family does she get more than she could have imagined. 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

Nice work if you can get it. That's Billie Holiday, and that was introduced in 1937 by Fred Astaire in the film A Damsel in Distress. Before that, we also heard in this last set, Strike Up the Band. That was Ella Fitzgerald and Tony Bennett. I'm just a lucky so-and-so. Well, we've got lots of great music today highlighting George and George and Ira Gershwin. Until 3 p.m., this is Michelle Kenney. 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

0: And that was Tangerine, and that was members of Jimmy Dorsey and his orchestra. Before that, we heard Until the Real Thing Comes Along. That was June Hutton. And also the Gershwin tune, Embraceable You, that was sung by Joe Williams. It was introduced in 1930. It was written in 1928 for the unproduced show called Ming, M-I-N-G, Ming Toy. Okay, so we are highlighting the music of George and Irwa Gershwin, and a lot of big band music as well, too. I would like to tell you that from the Community Bulletin Board, we've got some trivia. The Abington Township Public Library holds a Wit or Without Philly Trivia. See how we said that? Wit or Without Philly Trivia Night on Wednesday, July 29th from 6:30 to 8 p.m. Do you think you know Philly? 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

your mammy is first to name you, and she'll tie you to your apron string. Then she'll shame you, she'll blame you, till your woman comes and claim you.

0: Oh, a woman is a sometime thing. That was Louis Armstrong, and that was introduced in 1935 by Edward Matthews in the opera Porgy and Bess. And in the notes in my Gershwin songbook collection, it says, feminists won't like these lyrics, which paint women as inconstant, from a guy's cradle to his grave, but no one can complain about the treatment these lyrics get here. Satchmo sings with the panache of a Broadway show veteran. Still, don't let his exuberant, slightly evil-sounding performance distract you from the terrific arrangement by Russell Garcia, better known as a writer for strings. He brings brass knuckles to this big band chart. Yep, I agree. That was a great song. We also heard before that Anita O'Day, Who Cares? And I've Got a Crush on You, that was Ella Fitzgerald and Shoo Fly Pie, Apple Pan Dowdy. That was June Christie, not Dinah Shore. Okay, Laurel Hill Cemetery presents Rest in Pose Yoga on Saturday, July 25th from 11 a.m. to 12 noon. You will be practicing Vinyasa Yoga, where each movement is paired with an inhale or exhale, creating a harmonious rhythm while building strength, flexibility, balance, and mindfulness. All levels are welcome. No prior yoga experience is needed. Admission is charged. Please bring a mat. 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

0: I don't know enough about you. That's Peggy Lee. And before that, we heard Loved Walk In, Sarah Vaughan. Also, Rosemary Clooney, Like Someone in Love, Martha Tilton and the Angels Sing, Leap Frog, that was Les Brown. The Last Time I Saw Paris, Johnny Desmond. And I want to tell you a little something about that song. If you, yes, just bear with me. The Last Time I Saw Paris. Well, when was the last time you saw Paris? I was there years and years ago. I'm going to say like 20 years ago and haven't been there since. But I would like to go back. Anybody up for that? We also heard James Darren, A Nightingale Sang in Berkeley Square. So we still have an hour left of music. We are trying to feature the music today of the Gershwin Songbook. Lots of great tunes from George and Ira Gershwin and the big bands as well. We're throwing it all in there. And I hope you're enjoying the weather. I know it's not an ideal summer day, but at least it's not 104 degrees. And, you know, maybe the rest of the week will be a little bit better, and certainly by the weekend. 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

0: I'm Tony Goldwyn. 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

This portion of our programming day is underwritten by Ladies Who Rock for a Cause, an all-volunteer, nonprofit 501c3 organization, uniting music, compassion, community, and financial support for women in sudden crisis. 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

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Oh, lady, please be good to me. Because I am so awfully misunderstood. So, lady, be good to me. Oh, please have some pity.

0: Frank Sinatra, The Way You Look Tonight. We haven't heard from Frank all day. That's not right. We'll have to play him a lot in the next 45 minutes. Before that, we heard Ella Fitzgerald of The I Sing, introduced in 1931 by William Gaxton and Lois Moran in the show of The I Sing. Yes, you heard it with Nelson Riddle's orchestra, and it is from the Gershwin Songbook. Before that, Green Eyes, Helen O'Connell. And we also heard Oh Lady Be Good, Fred Astaire. That was the long version. I hope you enjoyed that. I always like Fred Astaire. I think he has a beautiful voice as well as great, great dancing skills. Oh Lady Be Good was introduced in 1924 by Walter Catlett in the show Lady Be Good. And we heard Love Is Here to Stay, Blossom Dearie. And yes, it's been a long time, June Christie. All right, we still have a good 45 minutes of music, and we want to throw in some more Gershwin tunes. Now, Laurel Hill West presents Nurture with Nature, Songbirds, Seeds, and Seasonal Cycles on Saturday, August 15th from 3 to 5 p.m. Create bird feeder garlands utilizing found seed heads, fruits, leaves, and other natural materials to display in your own garden for your own feathered friends. 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
3: 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Although an honest man, he was best at stealing home. But the best quality of Jackie Robinson's life was his character. So here's to you, Mr. Robinson. Thanks for passing it on. 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

0: Chattanooga Choo Choo. Count Basie, of course. And before that, I wanted to talk about the duet Ella Fitzgerald and Louis Armstrong. No, they can't take that away from me. Great Gershwin tune introduced in 1937 by Fred Astaire in the film Shall We Dance. That's one of my favorites. How about you? We also heard Frank Sinatra, The Very Thought of You. And also Shirley Horn, Isn't It a Pity? A Foggy Day in London Town, that was Dinah Washington. And, wow, it's 2:48, so almost time to wrap up Backstage Pass. Pat Landis is standing by, so we have a great night of music. We also have Paul Big Bear and Charles Ryan coming up on this wonderful Tuesday. All right, from the Community Bulletin Board, Northampton Township Parks and Recreations is offering a beginner sourdough workshop on Tuesday, July 14th from 6:30 to 8:30 p.m. at the Senior Center, and that is located at 165 Township Road in Richboro. 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

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Yeah.

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It's Tuesday. That was Jackie Gleason. My name is Pat. You're listening to The Swing Set. And now, Ella Fitzgerald.

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Even put bloodhounds on his track. Those doggone bloodhounds lost his scent.

0: 20 minutes past the hour of 3 on a Tuesday. You're listening to The Swing Set. I'm your host, Pat. Thank you so much for tuning in. That first set, capped right there by Eddie Condon with Aunt Hagar's Blues from 1947. The Mound City Blue Blowers gave us I Hope Gabriel Likes My Music with Spooky Dickerson on the vocal. The last minute of that had a fantastic kazoo solo. Love that. Louis Armstrong, Long Gone from 1954, and we kicked it off with Ella Fitzgerald this week, Little White Lies, going back to 1939. Like I said, it's Tuesday, it's the swing set. I got the catalog right here. Give me a call, 215-674-8002. Come down to the playground, let's make it a party. But for now, let's dive into the community bulletin board. 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A quick message, then right back to the music. Stick around.
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1: Hey, that was Lou Monte with Lazy Mary from 1958. We had Kid Ory with the Beale Street Blues from 1956. And we had Chick Webb, I Let a Tear Fall in the River from 1938. My name is Pat. You're listening to The Swing Set. Great to have you here. Already getting some great calls. Feel free to ring in. Catalog's right here on my side. 215-674-8002. WRDV Radio in the Delaware Valley. Here listening to you. This one going out to South Philly.

asking what's new. Of course you couldn't know. I haven't changed.

0: That was Earl Bostic with Blue Skies. I know the request was Flamingo. I just couldn't find it in time. That one went out to Warminster, not that far away. I'm sure they're having as lovely a day as we are here in Hatboro at the Todd Allen Studios. 3:50 p.m. on a Tuesday. My name is Pat. You're listening to The Swing Set. Lean back and kick your legs up. We just had, like I said, Earl Bostic there. Before that, Tommy Dorsey with Frank Sinatra, A Lover is Blue. Tony Cooper, New Words for an Old Sotney Cooper, 6-0. If you can define it, call me. Glenn Miller gave us I Don't Want to Set the World on Fire with Ray Eberle on the vocal. And we kicked that off with Perry Como's take on What's New. Oh, I hope you all are having a great day. It's so nice to have you here with me. Let's take a peek into the community bulletin board again. The Kennett Underground Railroad Center is an all-volunteer, nonprofit organization located in Kennett Square, dedicated to telling the stories of Underground Railroad sites and participants in this area. They offer monthly bus tours that visit documented Underground Railroad sites, historic homes, and Quaker meeting houses. 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Lean back. Stay with me.
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That was Benny Goodman with Three Little Words from 1939. We had Glenn Hardman with The Upright Organ Blues, Jack Carroll, There Will Always Be Tomorrow, that was from 1959, and kicked it off with Charlie Burnett, Wings Over Manhattan, a nice long swing for everybody. Happy

574-8002. Maybe it's a request for a song, a recommendation for a good sandwich, whatever you might need. But for right now, I think we all need some Sammy K.

0: If Dreams Come True. That was Teddy Wilson with Billie Holiday on the vocal from 1938. We also had Ray McKinley directing the Glenn Miller Orchestra for the Lullaby of Boydland. Sammy Kaye kicked that one off with Swing and Sway Stomp from 1941. Had a couple really nice calls. Thank you, everybody. It's always great when you reach out, and I'm glad you're enjoying the show. Into the community bulletin board. The Warminster Library's Adult Art Series meets via Zoom 2 Mondays each month from 6:30 to 8 p.m. Upcoming classes include July 20th, Watercolor and Pen Pelican. 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Everybody stick around. We're going to get right back to it after a quick station note.
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1: July 7th, 2026. Dow Jones Industrials today down 130 points at 52,925. The NASDAQ Composite down 302 points at 25,818. The Standard & Poor's 500 down 33 points at 75,03. And stocks of local interest today include American Water up $1.73, Amatech down $5.44, AstraZeneca up $2.96, Boeing down $2.86, Cencora up $5.93, DuPont down $1.44, FMC up 21 cents, Energy Transfer up 56 cents, GE Aerospace down $11.70, GE Vernova down $74.96. Glaxo up 23 cents. Johnson & Johnson up $7.91. J.P. Morgan up $1.50. Lincoln National up 80 cents. Lockheed Martin down $2.62. Merck up $2.08. Pfizer up 35 cents. Teleflex down 78 cents. UGI up 35 cents. Universal Health up $3.21. Once again, the Dow Industrials down 130. At 52,925, the NASDAQ Composite down 302 at 25,818. The Standard & Poor's 500 down 33 points at 75,03. Dow Utilities up 12 points at 1161. Dow Transportation's down 98 points at 21,772. And I'll be back tomorrow at 1 p.m. from Wells Fargo Advisors in Doylestown. 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
0: Tune in again at this time for the Daily Stock Market Report from Wells Fargo Advisors in Doylestown, Pennsylvania. 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

That was Dinah Shore, "The One I Love Belongs to Somebody Else." Right before the stock market report, we had In the Mood by Billy May. We had In a Jam by Duke Ellington from 1935. And we kicked it off with Anita Bryant, In My Little Corner of the World. That was a nice little run there. Got some great calls. My name is Pat. Don't be afraid to call in. 215-674-8002. Whatever you need, I'll do my best. Like celebrating this birthday, turns 99 today, Carl Hilding Severinsen. If you're more familiar, you might refer to him as Doc.

0: That was Pete Fountain with the Sugar Bowl Parade. I Only Want a Buddy, Not a Sweetheart, brought to us by K-Star. Jimmy Lunsford, Mood Indigo.
1: What was that? Oh, sorry.
0: Little bonus, Ted Heath. Jimmy Lunsford, Mood Indigo from 1934, and we kicked it off by request. Doc Severinsen, Begin the Begin, Doc turning 99 today. Good luck with all those candles, Doc. My name is Pat. You're listening to The Swing Set. Rounding out hour two, here we go into the community bulletin board. The Railroad Museum of Pennsylvania, located in Strasburg, Lancaster County, features numerous events throughout the year. 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

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Dozens of vendors feature fruits and vegetables, cheese, prepared foods, coffee, and other beverages. 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

This portion of our programming day is underwritten by Ladies Who Rock for a Cause, an all-volunteer, nonprofit 501c3 organization, uniting music, compassion, community, and financial support for women in sudden crisis. Their 11th annual fundraising music festival will be held on August the 22nd from 3 p.m. to 11 p.m. at the 2300 Arena in Philadelphia. Their powerful all-female fronted bands include the Sharon Leah Band, AM Radio, a tribute to 60s and 70s, Kick It Out, a tribute to Heart, Seems Like Tuesday, and Mads. 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

A nice light take of Memories of You by the Benny Goodman Trio with Rosemary Clooney on the vocal from 1956. Sweet Georgia Brown brought to us by Louis Armstrong with the Dukes of Dixieland. We had Artie Shaw with the Free For All from 1937. And we started that set out with Dark Moon by Gale Storm, and that was from 1957. Rolling along into the final hour here of the Swing Set. My name's Pat. Pleasure to be your

0: That is the Paul Desmond Quartet with Jim Hall on the guitar. Samba de Orfo. Before that, we had Della Reese with And That Reminds Me from 1957. Kicked it off with They All Laughed by Ruby Braff with the George Barnes Quartet. How's everybody doing out there? Happy Tuesday. Pleasure to have you here on the swing set. Let's look into the community bulletin board. The Ben Salem Book Club meets Saturday, July 11th at 1 p.m. Come discuss A History of the World in Six Glasses by Tom Standage. The book tells the story of humanity from the Stone Age to the 21st century through the lens of beer, wine, spirits, coffee, tea, and cola. 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Oh, that's coming up this Saturday. Sounds like a good time. A couple little station breaks, and then we're going to get right back into the music. Everybody stick around.
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That was Stardust by Ralph Flanagan. We had Biding My Time by the Kirby Stone Four. Alcaola gave us Just Say I Love Her. And we kicked that one off with the old piano roll blues with Hoagy Carmichael and Cass Daly on the vocals. 1950. Classic. Gotta love some Hoagy. Despite the Delaware Valley Association. My name's Pat. You're listening to The Swing Set. Happy Tuesday, July 7th. Beautiful day here in downtown Hatboro, Pennsylvania at the Todd Allen Studios. WRDV. Broadcasting live the tunes that might be forgotten, but they deserve it. Breathe some new life back into them.

0: That was Someone to Watch Over Me by Pearl Bailey. Maybe You'll Be There was brought to us by Pat Boone, back to 1959. We had Tommy Dorsey with One Kiss, and the Dukes of Dixieland started that set off with the Dukes Stomp. Great tune. Coming into the end here, I'm packing up the things, putting everything back in the crates, putting the dust back on the records. My name is Pat. This has been The Swing Set. One more dip into the community bulletin board while I'm here. The Huntington Valley Library presents free movies every Friday at 11 a.m. Upcoming titles include July 10th, Marty Supreme. July 17th, Is This Thing On? 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Hang on one second.
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I will take that advice, Frank. Tell You Lover from 1957. That was Frank Sinatra with the Nelson Riddle Orchestra. Let me get that out of the way. That's it. This has been The Swing Set. It's the best part of my Tuesday. I'm so glad that you were here. It was really nice. Thanks for everybody who called in. It was a big help. And how about we do this again next Tuesday? See you then, 3 o'clock.

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And as Pat Landis swings his way home from the swing set, it's a beautiful day. It's Tuesday evening, and the weather outside here in Hatboro is 74 degrees and cloudy. The humidity is dropping. After that last heat wave, it feels good. I hope wherever you are, your weather is just as enjoyable. And I hope you're able to sit back and take it easy, because it's time for The Party Continues, Elvis, Country, and More. 6 to 9 on RDV-FM, 89.3 FM, or on the Internet, anywhere in the country, in fact, in the world. 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They make you laugh, cry, and bring back memories of love, loved ones, and special moments waiting to be remembered. Songs from Elvis, Jerry Reed, Kenny Rogers, Loretta Lynn, Dolly Parton, Hank Williams, Willie Nelson, and more, plus some great local voices that you may know and remember: Margaret Whiting, Peggy King, Billy Carlucci, Jane Norman, and Jeff Hansplant. Thank you for joining and being loyal listeners. Settle in with a drink. I got my Ovaltine here, nice and cold. Enjoy the music with someone special. And tell your friends about RDV, where the long-lost but not-forgotten music lives, quoting Ted Taylor. Tonight's radio spotlight. Well, tonight we're just saying, let's play it again. Sam, Fred, Harvey, whoever, let's play it again. Great songs that deserve to be played over and over and over. Oh, that'd be another song, wouldn't it? Let's just keep the music going. We're having a good time here at RDV. Can't wait to keep this going. First, though, I got to do a playback. As always, we opened up with Redman, our theme from Charlie Rich. Then we went to our opening theme, our opening song, or whatever you want to call it. Thank you for that. Then we went to Morning Desire by somebody, and followed up by Morning Desire by somebody. Both versions going out to my wife at home. Who do you think did the first one? Who do you think did the second one? Do you know? How'd they sound? Did they sound? Yeah, figure it out. Let's go back to the music now with Doug Stone.

0: And from our community bulletin board, the Abington Township Public Library's Top of the Stack Book Discussion Group will meet on Thursday, July 9th from 7 to 8 p.m. Dr. Karen Weeks will lead the discussion on George Orwell's 1984. 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

loud as that old train whistle crying out to me, night after endless night, sending a cold steel shiver through my lost soul. I close my eyes and pray that that iron horse is bound for the promised land, and I'll get to ride it home to glory.

0: All righty, it's 6:30 here in Hatboro, just about. And let's see, we have a winner from Doylestown who knew that number one was Kenny Rogers and the other one was from my album. Okay, we've got some other stuff we're going to do here. Let's see. We're throwing in, every once in a while I'm going to throw in a song that I feel kind of... It kind of echoes or mirrors the kind of weather we just went through. That hot spell and all that, and now all this heavy downpour rain. And that first one was Sammy Kershaw, Fire and Rain. I thought that was appropriate. Before that was Islands in the Stream. That was by request for Philadelphia. And a jukebox with a country song. Don't they all have it? Doug Stone. Yeah, we're going to keep this music going for you. It's Play It Again, and we're going to keep on playing it again and again because it's just so doggone good. Ooh! Let's keep the music, but first we have some information to bring to you.
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And there's another three in a row. That was Kathy Mattea and Jackson Browne with Rock Me on the Water. And I'm throwing that in there as one of the weather songs, only because I was hoping that the flip side was Throw Me in the Water. Boy, it was hot enough to say that. Throw me in the water. Ooh, it's hot. Before that was Jerry Reed, my buddy. And I bet you didn't know that he did Last Train to Clarksville. He did his own version of it. Yeah. Picking away and, ooh, sounded good to me. Started it with Dwight Yoakam and It Only Hurts Me When I Cry. Okay. Let's get back to the music. How about something from, hey, this guy's fun. Mel McDaniel.

0: 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All right, let's get going with the rest of this stuff. We got to bring you some more information like this.
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0: All right, here we go. And that was three in a row there with Carl Perkins, Duane Eddy and the Mavericks, and Matchbox. And before that, House of the Rising Sun, Jerry Reed. Didn't know he did that one either, did you? Baby's Got Her Blue Jeans On, Mel McDaniels. Oh, such great music. Let's keep it going right now with Conway Twitty.

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0: 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They also carry coffee rolls, monster donuts, and their Big Kahuna, a donut that can feed 10 people. 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

Okay, where are we now? Whew, we are moving along. Phones are ringing. Everything's going good. I'm just having a ball. Let's see. That was Jimmy Dale Gilmore, along with Willie Nelson, with a song that Willie wrote. Crazy. Yeah, crazy. Before that was one of our weather songs, Elvis Presley, and When It Rains, It Really Pours. Well, we proved that, didn't we? We doggies did it come down. That one's going out by request to Doylestown. And we started it off with Conway Twitty and Tight-Fitting Jeans. Yes, baby's got her tight-fitting jeans on. Oh, my goodness gracious. Having fun on a beautiful Tuesday night here at RDV, playing the music, enjoying the music, got your fingers wiggling, jiggling, and your toes are tapping. Good, that's what we need to do. Get that music going. And we'll just keep it going. Let's go right back. Let's see. We got plenty of time until we run out of it. How about something from Mark Chestnut? Rather.

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1: And here we go with our playback. We had Mary Chapin Carpenter with Willie Short. And Elvis with Lonesome Cowboy. And then Brother Jukebox, Mark Chestnut. Oh, play it again and again and again. It all sounds so good. Getting us up here tonight with this. 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

0: Before that, Susan Ray with Pitty Pitty Patter. Now, I know it's a song about a kitty cat running around the house, but that sound, Pitty Pitty Patter, it sounded like the rains. All right, it was a lot more like boom, boom, boom, boom, bang, but Pitty Pitty Patter. So I put it in as one of our weather songs. John Michael Montgomery started it off with Beer and Bones. And that's our last, there's three in a row right there for you. We've got some more, a lot more music coming up. Oh, by the way,
1: how hot was it over the week?
0: You want to know how hot it was? I'm going to tell you. Martha Ray was, she was putting out some recipes. You know who she is, right? Martha Stewart. Martha Stewart was putting out recipes how to make meatloaf and buffalo chicken, ribs, hot dogs, and baked beans. She was telling people how to make them in their mailboxes.

0: All right, let's see. We had Can't Stop Loving You. And let's see where we're going from here. That was Kitty Wells, and we had Close Up the Honky Tonk, Rodney Foster. And Bobby Goldsboro with Pen in Hand. And, of course, we also had There Ain't Nothing Wrong with the Radio, Aaron Tippin. Keeping this music going for the, as we call it, Let's Play Them Again. I know these things work when they do. Okay. My headphones were acting up. Maybe it was my head. I don't know. Anyway, we have a lot more music coming your way. A lot more. Got to keep it going. Because we got a little over an hour. And then Charles will be here. Let's get ahead of ourselves here a little bit. Here with Bat Bonanza. Will take place on, or excuse me, at the Peace Valley Nature Center on Sunday, July 19th, from 8 to 9 p.m. During this rare opportunity to explore the park after dark, you'll learn about bats. While searching for these misunderstood creatures, the Peace Valley Nature Center is located at 170 North Chapman Road in Doylestown. 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And have a little fun with it. Why not go out and find out about the bats? 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They eat so many. 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That's an old myth. So don't go believing every little thing you hear. What else have we got to get to here? Okay, let's go. We got
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POISE has assisted in getting legislation passed at the state and federal level, which has successfully helped push back those promoting steroid use. 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